0: 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Parliamo un po' con Joe, i festivals. Allora Joe, io vorrei che lei elabora, diciamo, sul festival dal peperoncino, no? 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
1: Beh, quello è iniziato con gli spagnoli. Gli spagnoli, perché hanno portato il peperoncino dal Sud America.
0: Sì.
1: So, in Italy there are festivals about everything.
0: Yeah.
1: There are festivals of precious butter. There are festivals of every...
0: Yes, but that's still ongoing today.
1: Yes.
0: And it got bigger and bigger.
1: Yes,
0: okay?
1: It does. And what you got to understand about festivals, whether they're religious, whether they're secular, it is a way to bring people together.
0: Right.
1: At a time, in fact, if you look at the religious festivals, the wars occurred in summer.
0: Mm.
1: Why did they occur in summer? Because of the agricultural cycle.
0: Ah.
1: Because at that stage, by the time July came, the harvest already been in.
0: They'd already done the harvest.
1: And therefore, July and August was a time when the contadini rested.
0: Yes.
1: And that's when the festivals occur.
0: Yep.
1: And in fact, most of the festivals start with the procession of the Holy Host.
0: Mm.
1: And that is in late June.
0: Mm.
1: Then
0: mm.
1: in July and August and September, that's when all the other festivals occur.
0: Mm. Yes, it's there used to be like festivals, and correct me if I'm wrong, like the blessing of the wheat, the harvest of the wheat,
1: yes,
0: etc., all these kind of things.
1: And it goes again, we keep going back to the same theme.
0: Yeah.
1: It goes back to the Magna Graecia.
0: Yeah. It's almost a ritual.
1: Many of the festivals that occurred in the Magna Graecia, yes, they had changed over time. They've been Christianized. They've been the Byzantine made those pagan festivals, which then became Christian.
0: Yeah.
1: Then when when Calabria and the south of Italy was conquered by the Romans, and later on after the Byzantines,
0: you had
1: the Normans come in. The Normans were the military arm of the papacy.
0: Okay.
1: They were invited by the papacy to come down and Latinize.
0: Sì.
1: The South, because the South was Greek.
0: Sì, sì. Allora, andando indietro al Festival dei Peperoncini, no? I festeggiamenti che sono, che fanno?
1: Che fanno?
0: Con tutti questi peperoncini, no?
2: Mangiano i peperoni?
0: Beh, vorrei sapere,
1: Food with peperoncino in. Peperoncino is part